enough respect. Enough respect. Hey, check it out. 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Be careful, folks. There's popos out there waiting on you.

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Yeah. Thanks, y'all. Hey, ladies, make some noise. Killer Clay over here on the vocals. 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

0: Put them up now. Yeah.
1: Put them up.
0: Thanks for coming out and partying with the Juice Crew tonight. Friday night, feeling good tonight. Friday night, feeling good tonight. It's a homebrew session. Homebrews, it's a homebrew session. Friday night, feeling good tonight. Yo, Friday night, feeling good tonight. It's a homebrew session, another juice session. Yo.

0: Thank you all. 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We want to thank the people for having us tonight. Thank you all for having us play.
1: You guys gotta give it up.
0: Give it up. Miguel!
2: 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And I'd like to say that, let's say in like 15, 20 minutes, I would like everyone here to gather around that fire over
3: there. North Coast Juice Crew!
4: Thank y'all. 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

0: Yeah. Thank you. Thank you.
1: Every time that we come around.
0: Family Business was that song.
1: Every time that we come around. Every time that we come around.
0: We got a little something.
1: They're ignoring me right now.
0: Special.
1: But that's okay. We're going to go to Basement Groovin'. You know, where we practice, where our studio is. It's in Kariki's basement.
0: Deep in the dungeon.
1: And so this is Basement Groovin'. Enough said.
2: We got.

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One time. Music is a mission and no competition. Yeah. No need sing, not only one cable done. My favorite DJ, that a Bujo Bantan. 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

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Who did sing that of the one Capleton? My favorite DJ at a Bushu Bantan. 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
0: Hey, you see, when they play dancehall music get rough sometimes.
2: Fire.
0: Sometimes dancehall music I get rough.
2: Fire.
0: I get rougher than rough. Sometimes they get tougher than tough.
2: That's too hot.
0: Chew your joke, you no bluff. If you got this stuff, then bring it then.
2: Rude.
0: Sometimes you have to sing it then.
2: So y'all feeling good tonight? Y'all feel that? Yeah, that's nice. That's nice. We gonna do the reggae thing. I know y'all like that. Y'all like reggae music? Wait, hold. I said, y'all like reggae music?
3: 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I wanted to let you get a chance to finish it if you want to.
4: Sweet, man. 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

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Congratulations. We are Masagana. 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Yeah. 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
1: Yeah.
0: All right.
1: Thank you. 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Thank you very much.
0: We got it out there now.
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Yeah. One, two, only moments away. I said only moments away. Yeah. I said only moments away. Reggae music, hip-hop music, and dancehall music with the one and only Juice Crew alongside David Gideon and Mochu. With special guest Ishidubi. Yeah. One, two.

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This song's been inflicted with the

0: Life is a journey. Damn, that's Irie.
1: Yeah.
0: That's Irie right there. Oh, yeah, yeah, yeah. All right, all right. Ooh, that's nice. That can't be natural. What is that? That's chemical.
2: The hand warmer.
0: Serious.
1: Yeah, shout out to Laurel on the hand warmers.
0: K-Star. Hey, can I introduce the band? Can I introduce the band?
1: Who they is?
0: This is the one we call K-Star on the keys right there.
1: Kariki.
0: K-Star. Give him some sound. Give him some sound. Give him some keys. Give me some keys. Just, you know, yeah, that's nice right there.
1: Yeah,
0: see?
1: Yeah, yeah.
0: I like that. Just a tease. All right. The one holding it down in the middle. And y'all better make some noise. The one holding down the middle, Jay Bird on the drums. Yeah, see? The one that's holding it down on the bass. We call him King Froggy.
1: King Froggy.
0: Make some noise. Woo! Damn. That's the hitch in the chest. All right. The one we call Massive Dreadlock on the guitar. Y'all know him from y'all know him from Arcata.
2: Holy shit.
0: Y'all know him. You see him stepping down the avenue. Big him up, you know, honk him. Give me some sound, Massive. Give me some sound. Ooh, shit. That's nice.
3: Check.
0: That's nice. I like that. The one on the percussion right there. Y'all can feel that too, I'm sure. We call him Scotty Irie.
3: Irie.
0: That's nice. All right, we out in the woods. We're the Juice Crew. We got the special guest from the local hood here.
3: That's right.
0: We call him Ishidube.
4: Bless. More love.
0: Be careful. He'll cut you. All right, we got the one they call Gideon, David Gideon on the microphone. Stage left.
5: Next tune, run the track.
0: Run it.
5: Run the music.
0: Run it.

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0: full blast. Yo, Mo, do I have to ask?
1: Jump in the right.
0: Mash the gas.
1: System pumped up.
0: Turn it up to full blast.
1: I got the bomb dick. I got the hash. A blunt, a rizzag.
0: Do you have to ask?
1: Jump in the right.
0: Pass the gas.
1: System pumped up.
0: Turn it up to
1: full blast. I bought the bomb dick and I got the hash. A blunt, a rizzag. Do you have to ask?
0: All right. Do I gotta ask?
1: Got my car keys right here, yo. 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
1: Massive gas,
0: 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Got the

0: 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You have to ask, yo. 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
1: Thank you.
0: Building. Thanks, y'all. I like it.

0: 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What do you say out there? Do you want a little more? You want a little more?
1: Do you want some?
0: That's that. That's that. I is vibes thing. I love.

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0: Yeah, it's a just a
1: weird, like, kind of. It's like a Gil Evans style of voicing shit.
0: Right. It's all accompaniment, kind of like emphasis on the accompaniment.
1: For reggae, you kind of need to put the root in there a lot.
0: Otherwise,

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Thanks, y'all. Thanks, y'all. All right, this next track we call New World Order. I swear to God, this is gonna make it on the radio one day. And you guys can say, you heard it at Homebrews. It was some band, I don't know. But check it out, check it out, check it out. New World Order, NWO.

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It's all about. 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

0: There ain't no justice. 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Nice, Jay Bird.
1: All right.
0: Where we at? 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Are y'all? You guys hang. You gonna hang out for a little bit? Okay. All right.

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That's a new one. It's a new one. Instant classic. You heard. What do we got? All right. 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You know, like a machine gun. 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

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They're telling us we only got a few more for y'all. A few more for y'all. Thanks for coming out and vibing with us tonight. It's the juice, see what I'm saying? This next one is another new one. It's another new one. Check it out. 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

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All right? 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

Okay, thanks for coming out, y'all. 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I love y'all. You guys are hyped. The hypest crowd we had here at Homebrews. Give yourself a big hand round of applause right now. Give yourself a big round of applause. Big up yourself for coming out. All right. This one's called Put Me On. I know I haven't been explaining a lot of songs tonight, and I'm not gonna explain this one either. But just make your own, you know, make your own decision on it. Another hip-hop track.

0: What's the last track?
1: Hey, check this out. You know what we say? We say more time, right? We never say goodbye. We say more time. We got one more track for y'all. One more track. One more time. You know what I mean? More time.

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I'm serious. Don't hate the messenger. I'm just trying to let you guys know what's happening. No, but for real, thanks a lot. We're the juice. If you don't know.

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Yeah. They just don't know, yo. They just don't know, yo, yo. They just don't know, yo, yo. What? Yeah. Master Deco with some hard shit right here, man. Yeah, yeah. Coming in right here, yo, yo. Part of a movement, so you can use it. Don't you confuse it. Part of a movement, something is harder, hard to express it.

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But on the musicianship, we never hesitate. Check the words of the West Coast. They resonate. Cause yo, they say they be relating the problems we facing. Minds be wasting them. In my neighborhood, they basing. 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
1: All right.
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0: Many tears I shed.
3: Yeah.
0: We got my boy Colin, my boy Jay Bird on the drums.
3: I'll
0: the top tongue, keep it tight like a drop.
3: I water upflow from me eye. They think that me cry so much, me I never.

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We smoke a big spliff, grab the mic and start to parlay. 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
1: 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THCCC to the K. Humble County, you know that manifest got it that way. 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
2: 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Because you know what? That's something we all have to join together.
3: Fuck yeah.
2: Each and every one of us.
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5: Before we do go from the other
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0: You have to ask.
1: Gotta love it. 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
1: All right. Yeah, we're gonna have some fun tonight. Let's just do this. Get some people up in here. 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Put me on.

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0: Nice. Yeah. Thanks, y'all. 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

0: Christ, crew.
1: That's right. 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
0: What else could you just rock with me? 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

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Thanks, y'all. Thanks for hanging with us. We're going to bring them in off the street. Don't you worry. All right. We got it. I'm having fun. It's another wicked town, just another wicked town. Come on. Yeah, yeah, yeah.

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Each and every time we come through the shop, yeah, who's through? We're gonna hit you right in the chakra. Youth, we was a rocker. Now they call me Chew the Boots Doctor. Each and every time we come through the shop, yeah, who's through? We're gonna hit you right in the chakra. Then they come and do fire and forget. Keep it coming in. Then we're gonna bet. I'm a major threat. 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
1: Jay Byrne.
2: Yes, sir.
0: Are y'all having fun? Are y'all, we trying to get it? You know, we're going to crank it up next notch. Yeah. Put my stunner shades back on. All right. All right. So let's just rock it. Microphone business. Boom. Big up to Mimi and the Zumba crew tonight. They know how to get the party popping. Dancing queen. Microphone business. I wanna rock, but it's a one, so you just can't stop. Killer dance song, wicked hip hop. 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I wanna rock, but it's a one.

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0: Thanks, y'all. Live music. Yeah. What do you think about this band? Juice, right here. That's it. Don't get much better. Thanks, family. Thanks.
1: Yeah.
2: Sunny Bray.
0: All right, this is for the locals. I mean, I guess that's everybody. Let's do this.

0: Sonny Bray. Whoop, whoop.
1: Thanks, y'all.

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I give it all to you. Thanks, y'all.

0: night.
1: 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Yeah. Choose sound. Hold me up. Nice. Yes. What's up, y'all?
2: Thanks, brother.
3: Dirty.
1: Hop hot off the presses. Let's do it.

0: Nice. 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
1: There it is.
0: That's awesome. That's hot.

0: Thanks, y'all. Boom. That was actually really sick right there. What just happened? You were there. You witnessed it. I'm telling you.
1: Tell them. Spread the word.
2: We taking over.
0: Drop it like a range.

0: over.
1: Yes, y'all.
0: It's over.
1: You guys, there are the most exciting 15 people I ever met in my life.
0: That's why we're gonna take it to another level tonight. Right now.
1: Thanks for riding with the Juice Squad tonight. Gonna ride till the wheels fall off. Let's do this, y'all.

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0: It's excited, no, we get excited. 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We would crash the party, but we invited. Keep it coming, yo, yo, you pick a side, man. We not divided, we gon' stand up tall. And that's a holler that's not about the booty call. I just wanna make the waist wiggle, y'all. 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
1: Boom.
0: That was me. Yeah, we gonna go to the next track now. Fire and forget, as I would say. Oh, wow. All right.

0: sound, do sound. 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It's like a explosion. It's like an explosion of bells. A bell explosion. Thanks, y'all. That's what happens when the wheels fall off right there. Boom. You know what? We just having fun. That's kind of what we do is part of... I think I need a drink at this point. I think I'm nothing wrong with having a drink.
1: Yeah, we need a drink before we play.
0: Can we get a pitcher up in this? Maybe my homegirl, wifey.
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1: Thanks, y'all.

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I think we got a couple more. 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All right, all right. Take it easy. You know you're going to be sore tomorrow. You're going to be sore tomorrow. 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It's squats. Zuma Queen, yeah. No, I'm telling you. I'm telling you. She's the queen now. Later on, she'll have like ice packs, like on like, I'm telling you, ice. 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

0: Thanks for coming out, y'all. 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
1: This is it. 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
1: Yeah.
0: Make some noise, Jambalaya. 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
1: That's right. 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
1: Yeah!
0: Okay.

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Otherwise, music, Mr. Music.

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0: Yeah, yeah, give it up. One more time, EC Dubin. 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One more time, EC Dubin and the Masagana Band featuring Lee Dagua.
1: I'm almost out.
2: Really gonna be shaking it.

0: 22 being the most of y'all in the band. Don't forget, April 7th, Subliminal Sabotage, Ishi Dubi and Masayana, don't miss it.
1: Yes, yes, hello everybody, thank you for being here at Dancing with the Fools. I'm DJ K-Nuts, Kyle, wherever you want to be. So this is a fundraiser for Dancing in the Dunes. That's going to be June 30th and July 1st this year. I hope you're all there. Featuring, at this point, plenty more to come, Afrobeatia, Tarka, Masayana, Aluna, Womama, Papu Fermeza, Tamora. So, anyway, thank you all for being here supporting kids programs at the Noah Community Center. In about 1 minute or less, Papu Fermeza is going to be starting to play outside with the Humboldt Spin Collective doing some fire dancing.
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1: Yeah. 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
2: Give me a mic, perfect. 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

the juice hijacking. 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Yeah, yeah.

0: A little bit too much of that, you know. 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Yeah! We reggae band after all, we trying to keep it real, but
1: Yeah.
0: We wanna bring up to the stage the one Ishi Dubé once again. Break it out for this man.
2: Yes! Reggae music, people! How you feeling?

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1: with massive D on the bassy. 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
0: Real.

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0: Yes, yes, y'all. 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
1: What do we got?
0: Yeah, y'all gonna like this one. 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

We'll be popping collars all motherfucking night. 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All night. Humboldt County, make some noise! Yeah, Phantom, like I said, y'all feeling right? Y'all know what PIMP is? 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

That's right. It's a new time. 09. We call the man B.O. Big up Barack Obama. 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

juicy. Yeah. 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We're going to be part of this. We're going to be part of this. All right, this next one we call Blunts and Beats. Blunts and Beats, all the way to the Bay. Yes, yes. Stay with me, crew, stay with me, crew. Nice. 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Thanks, Homebrews, for keeping us in the mix.

It's just us. Just us. 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

techno. Blunts and beats on the way down to Arcade of Bay. Blunts and beats all the way down to Arcade of Bay. Blunts and beats all the way down to Arcade of Bay. 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

us. 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It's just us. It's just us. Yeah. 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Let's go, crew. Nice. 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Are you guys a rowdy crowd? After my own heart, my own heart. All right, this next one we go, well, what we got? New World Order? All right, let's run it, let's run it. We only got a little bit of time, so we just gonna keep popping it off on y'all, all right?

Mr. Macy. 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

creation of a new world order. 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Yes. Give it up for Gideon, DJ Gideon. Kick a couple lines, you know. Make you feel a little something. All right, we got something for you. We got something for you. This one we call Instant Classic. What? Never mind, this one we call K Edition. Act like you know. Yo, yo, yo, yo.

Hey, thanks, thanks, man. We appreciate it. We appreciate it. Hey, what's our name? What's our name? You know our name? All right. So we don't have to go through all that, right? You know our name? All right, all right. All right, this next one's called Instant Classic. Instant Classic. We're gonna keep it going, keep it going, keep it going.

Thank you. Thank you. I don't know what it is about us that we like, I'm just gonna be honest. We attract drunk girls, okay? We attract drunk girls. I don't know what it is. It must be our drummer. I'ma blame it on the drummer. I'ma blame it on the drummer. He's been known. He has been known. What do we got? Yes, I have an answer. She just said we attract junk guys. Is that true? Hell no. Hell no. You know what? I think we attract all kind of people. I didn't mean to single anybody out. Don't do that. Don't do that. You're gonna get hurt.

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Make some noise, people. 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Make some noise.

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My nipples will be exposed. 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

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Huh, huh.

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That's how we roll. Thanks for riding with us tonight, because that's how we roll. What do we got? All right. This next track we call Bang the Cut. 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

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Are y'all going to the end with us? All right. 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It's called Master Gas.

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Hey, this next one we call Put Me On. Put Me On. I got something to say. I think this might be our last track. Unless you guys make an incredible amount of noise. I mean incredible, like. Like pre-inauguration party incredible. I mean. All right, I love you. I love you guys. It's 09. Big up Obama. You know, it's a fucking about time. It's about time. Put me on. 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
1: Let's just do a... 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Make sure we start the tempo.
0: Can we write up the set list tonight on your computer and print it out too?
1: Yeah. We don't have the order though.
0: I know. We'll have to do it. Or just print it out and run it party style.

0: Don't hate me because I'm a Dodger fan. 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Yep. Yep. You heard it here. Let's run this. What's up? All right, all right, all right. I got another special treat for y'all. Okay, if y'all clap loud enough, maybe we can get my brother Ishii up here again. Can you give us some love right there? He's doing double duty. He's a sound man and microphone doctor.
1: Big up the man Ishii.
0: 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If you love it, make some noise.
2: Yeah.
1: Big up the man Ishii.
2: This one is dedicated to the children. Whoa, I, yeah.

0: pop dancehall and roots music.
1: Y'all ready to have a party tonight? Are y'all gonna party with us tonight? All right. Yes, sir.

0: of His Imperial Majesty, the King of Kings, the Light of this world, the conquering Lion of the tribe of Judah, the Almighty One, Haile I, Selassie I, Jah, Rastafari. Yes, ma'am. Very good morning to ya. Very good morning, Reggae on the River. It is Saturday. It's a beautiful day. Beautiful, a blessing. It's a gift from Selassie I, so all the children can have a good time and listen to some reggae music from early in the morning. That's a recipe for a healthy heart. How about that? Yeah, man. Corazón contento. Warning, warning, warning. Are you awake
1: yet? Yes. All right, this is another new song we got. Thanks for partying with us tonight.

justice, just us. It's just us, it's just us. Cause you know I'm gonna bust right on the rhythm, right on the cusp. What? So you know what ain't, no, you know you can't touch.

Boom Shatta. 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Check it out. Check it out. Check it out. 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

0: think if we end it, we should end it on the first one. On that one. So I'll pop your collar, pop, pop, pop, pop.
1: You know, it'd be cool just right on the first one. We could do some kind of like.
0: Yeah. That's what
1: we
0: I
1: don't have. We don't have to do this, but we could do some kind of like rhythmic exchange there where we go pop and call, and then like rhythm.
2: Yeah.
1: Puppy collar.
0: I like it when it was like silent. I like it when it was like stop.
1: Like, really like,
0: falls
1: right back up. Puppy collar. Yeah. This is like a little interplay.
2: I like that.
1: Which might spice it up and make it a little fancier.
0: Yeah. I like that.
2: You guys want to keep playing that? I'm stuck on that one.
1: Nice.
2: Yeah.
3: Rocking it. Mochill wants to rock ya. Yeah, Juice is gonna rock ya. This here Juice crew is gonna rock.
2: I'm gonna try my regal tips.
1: Nice.
0: Don't worry, it was a moment in time. But a moment in time.
2: At the end, it's gonna be. Bang the cut. Yeah. That's the Juice song. In the 2000s.
1: That's what I said. So I think you guys should come in after two repetitions.
0: Yeah, I still haven't worked that out.
1: Because I don't like hanging it too long and just all dry.
0: Taylor's all like sitting out in the
2: bed. I'll give you a little compliment, but basically.

0: yo.
1: No, we gotta have an ending for that song.
2: I know, but what was it?
1: Mo calls it out, but no one's ending.
0: Well, cause we're all...
1: You hear his call? I'm like dropping out on the end of all the floors after that. Basically just being ready to end it.
3: Yeah, we're trying to find something that sounds good.
4: We could have done the usual just before, I know.
1: Well, something, do something. Any ending.
4: We did do something. We were tearing it up for a second there.
1: All right. That's your idea of ending, is tearing it up for a second. I'm
0: oh, we were talking about it. We were trying to...
2: I don't mind tearing it up, but tear it up quickly.
0: I heard him say
2: it
0: up quickly.
4: Sounds like a little more even dynamic than that.
2: Yeah, that song is still work in progress for real, for me, anyway.
4: Well, I'm just specifically talking about Danny right now.
2: Yeah. Exactly. Like so. I think you guys should rock it like that for like 4 minutes, 4 or 8 minutes, and then just like.
4: Something based off the riff would even be a.
2: Boom, boom.

0: like made that shit up. Like, so I clack.
1: It was good.
0: Depending on what girl's dancing next to.

like that though.

Yo, yo, yo, yo. 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Bust it out. That's what we do. Every time you know we're coming up clout. West Coast. We got the

0: say, but let it ring out more.
1: I
2: that's funny. Yeah, nice.
1: Cool.
3: That was a decent different part with the same vibe.
4: I like the different part.
3: Yeah, yeah. That was cool.
2: She was pretty sick.
3: Yeah.
4: Stick to the main part.
3: Actually, we had it kind of in the beginning, but. That sound is
0: yeah, we will not remember that, I promise you.
4: Oh, we got to record it.
0: Oh, all right. Damn, the shit is not live. The shit is never in.
4: Cool, so that's just recording right there.
5: Come on, Manny, and Tara. I might actually even have one. Oh, you need to be back.

0: procedure and she needs some air right now. If anybody is qualified to get Dolphin help right now, go over there. She's over there on the ground and she needs help. Okay?
1: Sorry, you guys. No.
0: I don't know. We're over there. We just saw her fall. We're like, what's the thing? And in fact, we're over there. She's choking her. It's kind of scary.
2: Is anyone on the call? We
1: just have the right here.
3: Go ahead and call. You can't hurt to call twice.
2: Call it right now.
3: Here, just crack this one, just in case I'm, I got the other one in my pocket. Okay, all right. Sound check one's like? It's instrumentals? Okay. Yeah, just let me know if I'm like overdoing it, you know, I don't want to overdo it, you know?
2: Okay. Thank you.
4: Taylor.

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Yeah, yeah. Yes, people. It's all about

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Yeah. This next one is called Reggae Music.

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1: 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Sorry, Scotty. 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
0: All right, all right. Thanks for coming out tonight, everybody. Just getting ready. Just getting warmed up.
1: All right, I like this track. All right, here we go. This one's for everybody in the world. 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
0: Everybody.
1: Let me know. Let me know what you think. Let me know what you think. Let's go, crew. 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

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Another hip-hop track.

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1: Where were you at?
2: Where was half of us at?
3: I was smoking a bog load, man.
4: Is that not your part?
3: Are you ready, Slacker?
2: Slackademus!
3: That's gonna fall, doggy. 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

Yeah, yeah, yeah. 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Yo, Kevlar, it's a little bit of feedback up here. 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Yo,

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2: Yeah, okay.

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1: Yeah, the protection lights going.
2: Yes. Thanks for grinding with us tonight. 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Like an AK or a... Drums need more drums in his own monitor. Drums need more drums in his own monitor.
0: What do we got?
2: All right, this one we call, we don't even have a name for it. It's a new track. Check it out.

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1: Turn the bass down until that red light's not going off when we're playing.
0: The bass of the main song.
1: Yeah, see that knob right there?
2: Okay, turn the bass down until... Turn the bass, the subwoofers down for us. Thanks, crew. Thanks for hanging out with us tonight. All right, crew. If you could do something about that feedback, Kevlar, that would be nice. Yo. 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Yo, yo, yo. Never dropped on. 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

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Never drop dime. 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What do we got? It's a basement thing.

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Got enough inspiration. 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All I wanna do is chill on the DL for the J-U-C-E, that be me. What you see, originality coming with a new flavor. 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

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What do we got? 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It's Saturday night. Saturday night. Blunts and beats. 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Yeah. 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

kid. 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

0: 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Just shh. Now make some noise right now. Make some noise. Come on, come on. I was just kidding about that be quiet shit. I really was. All right.
1: All right, all right.
0: What do we got? All right, all right. We got something really special for all y'all tonight. This one is it's a remix. It's a remix. I know remixes are dead, but this is a remix for real.

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All right. 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

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What's up? 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

0: sharp like a razor. 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Y'all still with us? Maybe, maybe so. Turn up Scotty Eye. 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Thanks for the vibes. What? Yo, hard to forget, yo.
1: Let's just go. Let's just go step ahead. Let's go step ahead.
2: Without Colin?
1: No, not without Colin.
0: Yeah. I just kick a little freestyle then. Cause it's old school rockers. Keep it knocking. Every time you know we're coming with the hip hoppers. Mashing, crashing. Moving your ass in. All right. We gonna just ride it out for the night. Ride it out for the night. This is what we call Smackdown. Boom. Yeah.

0: down, down, down. Yeah. 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What did you say? Girls, all I think about is girls. I don't hear them screaming, girls. You know what came to girls. You know, I don't really know this song. I just make it up as I go along today.
1: Oh, let's go some faster, man. Fuck the sellers. Step ahead.
0: Let's go.
1: Let's go.
0: Act like you know. What?
1: What?
0: That song? I don't know that song. What? Where is that from? I just, that was like high school, like junior high, maybe even. I don't. Hell no. Hell no. Thanks for the offer, though, San Diego. Represent. You got your hands full as it is, homie. You got your hands full as it is. Let's go.

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Yeah. 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Little Cuz.

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Yeah. 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

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Put me on. Let's make it happen. All right then. Yeah, put me on. I got something to say. 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

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I think it's pulling me back in. 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Is it competition? 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

0: 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Yeah. Do you love it? Boom Shatta.
1: What are we looking at, crew?
2: They're roots. Roots. Roots. Roots. They're roots. Can you back that up? Can you back that?
0: All right. We got a couple more tracks for you. Yeah.

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Today stand right and you do what you can. Motivate yourself as you

0: Alexa. 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
1: One.
0: And then what?
2: And we got more time.
3: That's
0: what
3: it.
0: What time is it?
4: Yeah.
0: No,
3: that's about 10 minutes early.
5: All right, we got a couple more for y'all. We got a couple more for y'all. Big up yourself. Big up yourself. Have a good time tonight. Wicked sound. 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Got a couple more for y'all. 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
1: 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Thanks for the love. 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They're kind of cute over there. Make it happen. All right. Thanks for coming out. We love y'all. 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
1: 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All right. 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
1: Give
0: our sound man some love too.
1: I don't care.
0: Give him some love too.
1: Kevin is the man.
0: Does it sound good out there? Let him know.
1: Dub style.
0: Last time I checked, he smoked through the Haitians too, you know? All right. Let's keep it flowing. It's the remix.

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1: Thank you.
0: Thanks, y'all. Thanks for the love.
1: Feeling it. We got some more tunes
0: for you. Thanks for the vibes.
1: We ain't done
0: Y'all
1: yet.
0: Ain't going nowhere. You're with us right here, right? This is the peak of our show right now. Come to the front of the stage for the peak of our show right now.
1: The summit, if you will. The zenith.
0: I don't know why I use the word peak.
1: Why not?

It's the J. It's the U. It's the C. It's the E. It's the J. It's the U.

0: this.
1: You can feel this.
0: Yeah. Thank you. Thank you. Thank you.
2: Rude.
0: Juice. For your listening pleasure.
3: I like it. I like it. Y'all like it?
0: I think they're feeling
3: Does
0: it.
3: Does that sound all right out there?
0: I think they're feeling it.
3: All right.
0: I'm feeling it. No more chills feeling it. Juice.
3: Every time we come around, it's family thing. It's a family thing.
4: And yeah, just gave her a kick like that regular hit beat on it, like that.
5: Just an Afghan go.
4: Yeah. I got that Afghan. Got that Afghan hashish. He's been smoking too much. Give me the hookah, you know I'll use ya. Give me the hookah, and a little cold fire hookah. Give me the hookah, give me the hookah. And the fire. Oh.
6: From the River Nile.
4: What you need a lady. 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

0: 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Would you want that blonde? Would you want that Afghan? Would you want that blonde?
1: She drive me crazy. She drive me crazy. That Afghan hash, it drives me crazy. Yeah. I was traveling through. She had some music. Had a little hash pipe. And I take tickets here. Driving through the mountain on a donkey. 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That's how I do when I'm traveling the mountain on a donkey. 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
0: Next rhythm. 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

0: All right, this next tune coming up, last year, it's kind of a trippy year for me. I went to Egypt, got a job teaching over there in Egypt, and I was there for terrorist attacks, and things got a little hectic, as you can imagine, being a white dude over there, blue eyes and everything. It wasn't that bad, but I had some, definitely some interesting
1: comments. Y'all ready for this? Y'all ain't ready yet? Y'all ready yet? 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

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That's the juice band right there. Wind up your waist. Wind up your waist. Wind up your waist. Wind up your waist. Perfect timing. 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We're gonna rock you tonight. Give me some bassy. Give me some bassy. That's right. Check it out. Turn up the bass and let the drums kick. I like that old school flavor, 1986. Spin the record. I like my vinyl thick. 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That's right. Check it out. Turn up the bass and let the drums kick. I like that old school flavor, 1986. Spin the record. I like my

0: Trenton?
1: You know.
0: Yeah, okay. Let's talk about college.
1: God,
0: let's talk about education. Yes, sir. Run things, Gideon.
1: Yo. Well, bring it down now. Bring it low.
0: Easy.
2: Watch it now.
1: Hey, man, ask me for an old tune. Yeah, old lyrics. Yeah. I don't remember them. Hold on, give me a minute. Give me a minute. All right, you go like this. Watch it now. Watch it now. Look.
0: Okay.
2: What are you people doing out there? Come here.
1: I'ma tell them to
2: know. What the
1: if
2: problem
1: you love
2: is?
1: To smoke your herbs, like I do.
2: Tell them you're on my guest list.
1: All right. I'ma tell them to yo. But each you do better.

0: mission.
1: Speed out, mix me out, no.
0: Watch it now.
1: Music is a mission, I know.
0: Boom.
1: Music is a mission, I know.
0: What?
1: You ready, credit people? Yeah, of course. No, because

0: I don't want to get too X-rated.
1: Yes, I. That's exactly what I'm talking about, right there. Exactly what I'm talking about, right there. Exactly what I'm talking about.

0: We want more, more, more.
1: Juice Massive, yeah. Make some noise.
2: Yes,
0: y'all. Thanks, Vibe.
3: Want to call to the stage the man Ishi Dubé.
1: Yes, I think I said make some
3: Run
1: noise.
3: Run the drifters every time.
0: Yeah.
3: If you Stay know what I'm talking about, if you know who I am calling to the stage right now.
1: Yes.
3: This happens to be the Run Car Drifters in a rubber-dub style.
0: Run it, crew.
3: Shit now.
0: Let's vibe the Drifters rhythm.
3: Boom. Call it, call

0: to the one that goes, wheel it up, wheel it up, wheel it up, wheel it up. You know what we do. Yeah. The man Ishii, give some love to the man Ishii over there, all right? Heart and soul, heart and soul.
1: Everybody, here we go.
2: Yeah. Bust it.
0: Yes, I am. I like it like that. Wheel it up, wheel it up, wheel it up, wheel it up, wheel it up, wheel it up, wheel it up.
3: Oh,
0: wait, I don't think y'all understand. This is a fucking hijacking. This is a hijacking, a takeover. Right here, right now. Boom, boom, boom.
2: This
0: That's
2: is a
0: right, y'all.
2: Fucking hijacking mode. Yo, come with the sister sack.
3: Juice crew, motherfucker.
0: Lace up my kicks. Cause I'm ready for action. When I grab the mic, you get no satisfaction. You think I'm hype, but it's only a fraction. Chill, we call mackin', it's a distraction. Black MCs, they're still lacking. We the juice, we just maxin' the crap. 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This is a juice hijacking. I set the fire like a

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I like it like that. 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
1: That's kind of similar, one. It's kind of similar to drum song. Sata Masagana.
2: That's cool.
1: Try it.
2: Yeah. Let's start off with Sata Masagana so we can set off.
3: Yeah.
4: Yeah. All right. 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
1: Oh, yeah.
4: Give them some love. 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

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That's true hip-hop. 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

0: it's one of those ones that we don't play anymore.
1: We haven't done international. What is that?
0: International's cool. But what's one of those ones that's like? I like the ones that's like the first ones. Just like, Mama never liked me. She raised up your body so.
1: That's not my song. That's actually.
0: What's your part on that? What's your part? You got a some part to it. Let's see.
1: No,
0: it's Tony D, right?
1: No, it's Tony D. I don't know which song you're talking about. It's not a Tony D song either. It's
0: different one.
1: You're talking about...
0: What about the... God, it's your mom.
1: That's an old song by like Alley Cat or something.
0: Alley Cat. Let's do number 33.
2: 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Yo, just like I told you, it's a street reporter coming live and direct. Another juice hit for your ear hole and your mental and your soul. 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

0: 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We the Juice Crew. Get the party started here. Big up, Stevie Culture. 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I don't know if my cord's messed up or what. 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
1: Technical difficulties. Main vocal mic is out. 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Cheers. 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

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I'm a H to the U. MC. 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I'm a H to the U. MC. 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I'm a H to the U. MC. For hanging with us on the technical difficulties. 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

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What's up? Yeah.

0: 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Yeah. 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Y'all gonna rock with us? What we got?
1: Another level.
0: Oh, all right, all right.
1: It's a new one. It's a new one.
0: 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Check it out. We on another level, y'all.
1: We gotta remember it real quick. We'll get it. These songs take preparation. 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
2: Really?
3: Who are you preaching to?

Yeah, thanks, y'all. 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

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Y'all like that? Y'all feeling it tonight? We gonna rock. This is kind of a dual show here. Stevie Culture and the Demolition Band coming up next. Make sure y'all hang out for that. With the juice.

Yes. All right. Let the rhythm ride. Yes, yes, thanks, y'all. We love y'all. Blazing. 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This next track we call Sunny Break Kids.

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Yo, yo, yo, yo, yo. 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

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Cause I'm here to make the correction. Look in the mirror, Lord, it's all reflection. 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Gonna make you holler, y'all, holler, y'all. Woo! Gonna make you holler, y'all.

what's the reason? It's open season, a Duffy conquer, right? Till I stop breathing, yo. Cause I'm here to make the correction. Look in the mirror, not its own reflection. Check the beat, new juice selection. Gonna make you holler, y'all, holler, y'all. Cause I'm here to make the correction. Look in the mirror, not its own reflection. Check the beat, new juice selection. Yo, yo, wheel it up, boom, boom, boom, boom. 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

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That's exactly what I was thinking. We got a couple more for y'all. We gonna make way. All right, y'all. 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

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Yeah. 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Yeah.

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Thanks for coming out. Hey, big up Stevie Culture and the Demolition Band. Boom.

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0: 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No. Alright, that's alright. Old two. One was a brand new one.
1: No.
0: Character left, this is a brand new style. Brand new style.